0: Oh, by the way, it all started like this.
1: So how's your evening so far?
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4: I can feel it. 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
1: I can feel it. I can feel it. I can feel it in my bones. The spirit moves me. 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

0: 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Bonne soirée sur RCU.
1: The spirit moves me. 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

0: Oh, by the way, it all started like this.
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0: du live et de la bonne vibe dans tes oreilles. Toute la journée.
1: Hey, this is Salvatore Mancuso.
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1: Right there. Get back to class at once or you will fail. What do you dress like that for?

vos émotions sur RCU, The Big Sound, 100% Alsace. Original dancehall killer, rage upon selector.